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4: With SRN News, I'm Ron Taylor. President Trump says the U.S. will open a formal investigation into the EU's

0: Walking down that street, hand in hand, that lonely street, that loveland. Charles Wright, the Watts 103rd Street Rhythm Band. Every week at this time, we count down the 40 top songs in the 50 states. And the countdown continues.
1: Billboard's number 30.
0: How about a little traveling music right here? In their 10th week in the charts, here's Flamin' Ember and the song called

crazy heart will greet those silver wings. Your pet dog will remember you, and I'll carry your things. We'll catch your running makeup, and you will look just fine.

singer, BJ Thomas, and I just can't help believing we've heard the hits from 40 through 20 so far on our way to number one. My name is Casey Kasem, and let's keep it going. From Beethoven's Ode to Joy, here's Miguel Ríos.

Elvis Presley, The Wonder of You. Well, so far we've heard 24 of the 40 most listened to songs in the United States. Let's hear more. Once again, Crosby, Stills, Nash & Young, Teach Your Children.

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4: 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It was luring my mom out to the middle of the dark woods to do an interview with her. 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